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2: 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Stand still. 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

Shawty, come take my whip, I really can't drive. 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
2: 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You've got mail.
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Slap. You've got me, I ponder on that. Said I'll be back in a sec, I need to reflect. But you swear it's been longer than that. Time is gold and time is thin, but time is rare, so we squander on that. I feel your pain when I hear your voice, so fix your tone, man, it's stronger than that. 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

This is Frankie D here. Not only can I pick up an entire garbage can with my uvula, I have flowing locks of hair. I owe it all to WCSF.

This here ain't for no vice doc. This here ain't for no spike op. But since I was one like a cyclops, I run up some stairs on a bike cop. I shake up some hands on the right block. Block club president, night watch. Niggas was real when the mic dropped. I put them in my wheel like a bike lock. I got family in Gary and STL. I got cousins in Milwaukee. I got family in Detroit and ATL. I got an auntie that's still out weak. We the number one gentrified riverside. Give me my land, the new shy tits perky. Facelift that makes some spaces. Invest the rest in a number 25 niggas jersey.

0: How could you betray us to the other side?
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0: No!
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Had the power in my heart but didn't show it. Daddy's approval, removal, I was manic but I'm growing. 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

the brain was never fully used. 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

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But then they crushed him on the silver screen. Bloated and empty, they all had a crack.

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0: Yeah. And be like, oh, we're on air? 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
1: Yeah.
0: All right. Y'all ready?
1: Yes.
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0: Okay.
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0: 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Vermont artist Dari Bay struts along in this sparkly grunge song, Chevy. 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

0: Look around. From the beginning, America was shaped by the wild. 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

0: 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Vermont artist Dari Bay struts along in this sparkly grunge song, Chevy. 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
3: Yeah. 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
4: Yes.
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0: Hi-ho, Kermit D. Frog here. We'll be right back with some new music here on WCSF Joliet.
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3: 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Today's episode, Escape from Paradise Falls. I could disarm this junk with my eyes closed. One second. There, now for yours. Stand still. Let's go. Be sure and tune in next time for another exciting adventure of me, Herbert Daring Dashwood.
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3: 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My name is Zach, and we are here for the Songs and Stories show, the once a week show that airs Thursdays from 5 to 7 p.m. right here on WCSF Joliet 88.7 FM, where we play some songs, tell some stories about the songs, pop culture, the new media, just whatever's going on in the world today. And today's special guest is Will Double S. We're going to be talking about his new single, Eye of the Storm. So we'll get right into the song, and then we'll come back and we'll talk about the song. So stay tuned and enjoy.

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3: All right, we are back on WCSF Joliet, 88.7 FM. We just heard Eye of the Storm by Will Double S, and he is right here in the studio to talk about his new single. So, Will, why don't you introduce yourself like you always do and tell us about the new song?
4: 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I'm excited to return to the Songs and Stories radio show here on WCSF with my boy Zach. We're going to discuss a little bit about Eye of the Storm. But for those who don't know me, I'm Will Double S, an alt pop electro rock artist, very versatile in sound. You could see me, you know, releasing 80s music here and then, you know, some more modern pop song, contemporary pop, folk pop, whatever, more rock in another release. So you can find me on all streaming platforms and at @will_s_music on Instagram. But continue to listen and tune in to the interview, because we're gonna talk a little bit about Eye of the Storm.
3: I'm excited. I mean, honestly, this song came out at the perfect time. And I know I'm being kind of cliche, but just the fact that Illinois is actually the state in the nation with the largest amount of tornadoes this year. As of June 15th, we were outpacing every other state by over 110 tornadoes throughout the whole country. And I mean, we had a couple big storms that blew through here, even at our very own USF. Storm blew off the steeple at the Mother House. I talked about that on my show. It's just crazy. So this is really, like, I don't know if you planned this, if you had this, I don't know if you, like, had this ready to go and was like, hey, like, this is the time to drop it, or if this just came together. But I don't, it was just a really cool coincidence is what I'm trying to say.
4: Honestly, I started this song in 2020, like the summer of 2025, and it was originally, like, inspired by the time I was waiting out a storm whenever I was a kid, trying to, like, wanting to go, you know, to our public pool nearby our house, and I was just watching a Spider-Man animated Spider-Man DVD to kill the time, waiting for it to go swim. But no, you're like, you know, the and I just, after getting these three songs written, and I'm like, I think I'm gonna save this one for the last out of the, you know, out of the release rollout, because it's like kind of like my baby a little bit. This was the first one that I started writing and, like, producing out of the three that have come out so far.
3: You really watched the song grow up then. I'm glad it had enough time to mature and really come out at the right time. I really think that worked out well for you. To start off, it's got really, like, a really groovy bass line.
4: Yeah.
3: I really like that. That and the sample really stuck out to me. It just felt nostalgic, because I just remember being a little kid and listening to the weather report, like NOAA weather radio and stuff like that, and you're just hearing all these alerts. Like, what was the inspiration behind including that sample, I guess we could say?
4: I think when I first started producing this, I was like listening to some songs that, like, bands that have played on my radio show, and they've, like, featured, like, samples and stuff, and I'm like, I should really find something, like, in the public domain that's, like, non-copyrightable, or, you know, and now it's, you know, 70 plus years of it being usable. No, that's not right. But you know, something that's in the public domain and being able to be used for a sample without any, like, copyright infringement happening. And I just decided to use it and incorporate it, a sample into the song. And I'm like, I have this, like, the lyrics that I started singing where it's like, I've been waiting all night or something like that. I'm like, and then I started, you know, with the verses getting more like into like weather and stuff. So I'm like, Googling public domain weather samples, and it came up with a documentary from like the 1950s.
3: Really?
4: That was in the public domain on the Internet Archive, and it was like called Tornado. It was about this like fictional town called Elmsville that like was undergoing a tornado, and it was kind of like instructing people and educating people on how the national weather system worked. So I just grabbed a sample from that, and that's what you hear in the intro.
3: I'm glad you were able to repurpose that. I mean, that's very nostalgic. I mean, that's just the way I interpreted it, was just an overwhelming sense of nostalgia. This just reminds me of being a kid, this song. And I especially liked the background you include on your website, like you said earlier,
4: yeah,
3: about the Spider-Man DVD. Like, nobody watches DVDs anymore. That I was just had a conversation. I mean, I'm not gonna get off topic, but I had a conversation with my buddy about that, like how different the world is. But I can definitely relate to waiting out a storm, because at work the other day, I had to wait like an extra hour to wait out the big storm that was coming.
4: Oh yeah.
3: So it was just ridiculous, and really, I mean, I'm gonna keep saying it because it's true. The song came out at the right time. That was just perfect, you know. And with the sample, I don't know if you listen to Dr. Dre a lot, but after this, listen to the song Big Ego is by Dr. Dre, because the intro just reminds me so much of the intro to Eye of the Storm. I just wanted to put that out there. I don't know if you're a big Dre fan.
4: I've listened to Dr. Dre, and mainly the his hit, and I forgot what it's called.
3: Is it with Snoop Dogg?
4: Yeah.
3: Is it Still Dre?
4: Yeah, Still Dre, yeah.
3: Yeah, that's what I'm talking about.
4: Hell yeah. Yeah. But I'm gonna have to listen to that.
3: Yeah, you should. Just whenever you got time, man. I mean, also, I'm trying to think, when the song came out, like, I could also see it as like a storm of like life, and like you're waiting for like a glimmer of hope. That's the way I was thinking of it. Like, sometimes you can be going through like a hard time in your life, and then it kind of gets calm for a second, and then it kind of gets hard again. I mean, do I sound crazy, or like, what was there like a deeper meaning behind the song? I'm just a little curious about that, because I know it's like a sense of nostalgia and talking about waiting out the storm, but that's how I saw the song. Besides the nostalgia, it was kind of like being calm in the moment when there's a lot going on. Is there any kind of meaning you had behind the song? Is there any inspiration, any kind of story?
4: In the very beginning of writing this song, I'm like, oh man, this has a deeper meaning. And then I kind of shifted away from that, because I'm like talking to my friend about the deeper meaning, I, you know, that kind of related to world issues.
3: Mm-hmm.
4: And I'm like, I'm going to shift away. Like, he was like, oh, why don't you just write a song that has more lyrics that are specifically written towards those issues? And that's what Streetlight Suburbia came to be.
3: I see.
4: And it wasn't till like 3 months or so after that, like after the conversation, where I'm just like starting to write Streetlight, and I took that inspiration and that advice and put it towards the lyrics for Streetlight, my previous single. So with that being said, I but then I'm like, you know, I'm just gonna make it kind of a lighthearted song, kind of, but there somewhat is a little bit of a deeper meaning. So I mentioned on my website how it kind of like talks about like having a little bit of like storm anxiety, from storms, and it's very like chill at most times, but I'm just like watching outside and like seeing it be super windy and everything, and I'm like, oh no, is like a tree gonna fall on our house or something, or is there gonna be a tornado? Because I even as a kid, I got kind of scared when the tornado sirens went off on our like phones and alerts, and also like the sirens going off. But it's a little bit of a anxious feeling. So it's kind of like, oh, I'm waiting all night as a kid, waiting all night to, you know, have the storm pass and be able to go outside, swim, and have it be okay weather for that. But also like, I'm just like, I'm waiting till a storm passes and I can like sleep fine. Cause I can't sleep well with like thunder and windiness. So, yeah.
3: No, I can totally relate to that. There's been plenty of times, even recently, where there's storms that blow through our area and the thunder will keep me up at night, and it's like clamming around my house and it's slamming against the siding and you could just feel the wind. I mean, I have a window AC unit. It's like I can feel it coming at my body. I mean, and I can relate, kind of. You know, when I was young, I read a lot of books about tornadoes and stuff like I Survived. So,
4: oh yeah, I remember those. Oh,
3: those were the greatest books, man. Honestly, yeah. Like I remember the one with, and I'm, if you guys know, it's like I Survived the Joplin Tornado, and like it's the guy running away from the tornado. Like that's so scary.
4: Yeah,
3: but like when I was younger, I was kind of like, I was in awe of tornadoes. Like I respected them, and now, and I would always hide right into the basement. But now that I'm older, I'm not afraid as much. I guess I'm kind of like the polar opposite of you in that sense, where you said you developed a bit of a storm anxiety. I wouldn't really say I fear storms anymore. I kind of just face them head on because, you know, I'm good. This is not advice that anyone should follow, but if I die, I die. But to pivot a little bit, this is the third song in the Modern 80s Songs Project.
4: Yeah.
3: Modern 80s Sound Songs. So what's, you know, I know the name came later, but, and I like that, you know, I'm glad we talked a little bit about that off mic. So what I'm trying to say is, how does this song kind of connect to the previous works? I know you elaborated on the connection a bit with Streetlight Suburbia, and I like how you noted that this song it's a little bit more lighthearted. You know, yeah, you don't always got to give us something that's heavy hitting.
4: So, yeah.
3: Like, this is a very lighthearted, fun song. I really enjoyed that. It kind of reminds me of, like, a pinkish, orangish sunset. I mean, we just had that strawberry sunset on Monday, if you guys know what I'm talking about. But, yeah, how does this song kind of relate back to the previous works? If there's any more information you can provide.
4: Yeah, it's a lot related to the production and how each song sounds, like, sonically. And they all have that similar, like, nostalgic vibes, whether it's 80s or a little bit of a 90s trickled into to Streetlight. And I know you mentioned in the one of the previous two songs that it kind of reminded you of U2, and I think
3: this
4: one kind of sounds a little bit like U2, but like a little bit different. I don't know.
3: Well, it definitely reminds me of like U2's newer works. Like a lot of people who, and I am generalizing this a bit, but like my parents, for example, they listened to a lot of U2 from the 80s, and then they completely reinvented themselves in the 90s with more of a EDM approach, and I can definitely pick up that influence in this song.
4: Yeah, there's definitely an influence of a little bit of a 90s vibe. I think after I produced it, I'm like, oh, this is a little bit of a 90s, you know, vibe a little bit. But I think it kind of is like a little bit of a psychedelic vibe as well.
3: Oh yeah, I agree.
4: Like as a sub genre, but like I think it's kind of like an alternative electro rock with a little bit of a psychedelic like vibe and sound to the song, and to the project. And I think the main reason I called them modern 80s sounding songs is for if I ever like send the songs out to like any sync libraries or anything, so it's like labeled as that. Plus, like, another idea I had that I probably will run with is that, you know, you know in the past industry, in the industry, in the music industry, you see these bigger artists like rolling out releases from the same project,
3: mm-hmm.
4: and, you know, leading it to a bigger project. And I think, because I'm still trying to release consistently, but sometimes the projects I make may not be aligned, like with like these song, couple songs, like one song I'm starting to write has more of a modern feel and less 80s nostalgic.
3: Yeah.
4: At least what it sounds like now. It could turn into 80s nostalgic, you know, down the line in the production stage. But I'm like, you know, I'm thinking about just releasing consistently, no matter if it sounds like one project I'm working on or another project. And once I build up songs in a specific project, so like for this 80s project, like with, you know, like 5, maybe 10 songs or 7 songs worth of 80s sounding, with like these 3 being involved in the project, you know, I'm working on another one that has more of an 80s hard rock feel. Just started writing that with my friend Lucas, who's also the engineer on these songs. And I'm starting to write a couple other ones that I kind of want to like take a stab at again with a mixing and mastering. So but we're working on another one that's going to be added to the 80s sound. So
3: ooh, man.
4: So it's definitely building up to a new project, but you might see some releases that are kind of like either meant to be singles or like just a different kind of sound, if that makes sense.
3: Yes, it does make sense. And, you know, a lot of artists nowadays, they'll put out like 3 or 4 singles and then they all go on to the album. Mm-hmm. Well, you've kind of just leaked like half the album at that point. I mean, in my opinion, I like when an artist does what you're doing where, you know, they put out some singles, but that doesn't mean like they're going to be on the album, you know?
4: Yeah.
3: Like, it's kind of, it could be like its own standalone project. And like, I really like that about this. And earlier, connecting back to what we were talking about earlier with sort of like having a little bit of the 90s influence, I've been listening to 95.9 The River a bit more recently than I used to, because that used to be one of my favorite stations, and then I took a break. Like, I could see this like sliding right in there, in my opinion. I feel like this definitely fits in, like the psychedelia, like you were saying. I really see that fitting in. And to jump a bit forward again, you said you've got some stuff in the works. Are we gonna get another monthly release in July or anything? I'm just curious. Like, is this series gonna continue? I know you said. I mean, I kind of answered my own question. I know you said it's gonna continue, but is the pattern gonna continue where you've been releasing sort of monthly? I'm just curious what myself and the fans can kind of expect in the future if you're able to provide that information.
4: We shall see, because if I do release something, it probably won't be until the end of the month.
3: Yeah.
4: Because I'm going on vacation like this upcoming week, and I'm just trying to organize some other things.
3: You deserve a vacation, man, for sure.
4: Yeah. So like in my free time, if I get a song ready, it might be mid like or late July or early August when it's released. We'll see, because life got ahead of me, like full-time job hunting and interviews yesterday. It's been crazy packed and kind of just a little bit of a laziness to watching some TV and binging all the Batman movies from the 80s and 90s, and the latest season of The Bear. But I started something yesterday. And so, but yeah.
3: Well, we'll have to be on the lookout for that. I mean, I know you said you've been busy lately. Yeah. I know you've been busy with the Bitter Jester Festival.
4: Yeah.
3: I kind of want to hear a little bit about that from you. What was that experience like? Because last time, I believe it was off mic during our last interview, you told me about what was coming up, and it's, you know, it's been about a month since then. So I'm just curious to hear like how that went.
4: Man, it was such a great experience. Just experiencing the festival as a like as someone on the social media team. I did a couple videos and then for them. But then we shifted from videos to more photo-centered work and working with our the photographers, like, you know, that like made a bunch of different, like, took a bunch of different photos and pictures. Seeing them capture the vibe, so they're so talented, and it's so cool. Like, and even just watching the festival, you know, on breaks and things, like, it's amazing. And I'm glad I could contribute my, like, skills and expertise as someone, you know, who works with social media and marketing, like, and just content production. Like, it's such a great, they have such a great, like, purpose and mission and, like, meaning to the festival that they put on and throw on. And it's just amazing. And it, you know, it happens every year in Highland Park. Mm. And it's just such an amazing team. And even with every, like, not just the social media team, but everybody involved, like, everyone's so, you know, unique and interesting and just, you know, passionate about, like, putting on the festival. And it's such a great festival. And even the performers are amazing and very talented. Like, it's all more focused on youth. Like, the oldest you can be as a solo artist, like, as a featured solo artist, not in the competition, is like 21 mm-hmm. or 22. And then, but if you're in a band, the oldest the band member can be is 24. But, like, even, like, the bands that are, like, younger and, like 15, like, 6, like, those, they put on some great, like, performances. And it's just so talented. And, like, every performance I got to see and experience just inspires me to, like, as a musician myself, to, like, grow as a, you know, in my live performances and sets and everything. So it's very incredible. Like, it's such an awesome festival.
3: Did you see anyone you knew there? Or did you meet, like, a lot of new friends?
4: A lot of new friends and a lot of, like, new, like, connections. But one person, like, you know, I host radio show, for those who didn't know, that feature, like, local music from the Illinois music scene. Mm-hmm. But, you know, in addition to Illinois musicians, they have had people from, like, New York this year and, like, Tennessee. But one artist I didn't interview on the show because it was before I knew how to operate the phones on the radio. So this is like 2 years ago, or I didn't remember how to do it. Anyways, I'm exposing myself, but I did an interview via Zoom with Sierra Sikora discussing her latest single and her band, or she played with her band at the festival, and they're awesome. It was great to meet her in person briefly, and see her perform live too. But I think that's the only band I knew that I've interacted with before. But I've heard a couple of the other bands, like Exit 122. I heard of them.
3: Really?
4: Yeah.
3: No, I know them.
4: You know them?
3: Like, I'm not like buddy with them, but one of my best friends is like best buddies with all of them. Yeah, they're really cool guys. I saw them at like the Minooka Fest last year. They're pretty cool.
4: Yeah, yeah.
3: They're really good guys.
4: Yeah, they played Minooka Fest, I think, two weekends ago.
3: Yes.
4: But they advanced to the finale, and they won the whole competition.
3: Really?
4: Yeah.
3: Oh, that's awesome. I'll have to tell them congrats when I see them next time.
4: Yeah. It was between Exit 122 and then this indie rock band known as Bella Vista. So very, very talented people. Like, it was, you know, the how they decide is like you know, they have playoffs, so you have one person, like once the band's announced for the playoffs, you have one band perform one song on the spot that they didn't play at all yet that day.
3: Yeah.
4: And then another band, like the other band, play another song that day and that they haven't played that day on the spot. And then they count up the votes from the judges, and then they just like take, like count the votes and pick the votes. And I was like live streaming the whole thing on their Instagram page. Just search Bitter Jester Music Festival on Instagram. Yeah, it's such a fun time.
3: Are they allowed to play covers, or is it mainly just like original music?
4: They're allowed to play covers, but the stream might be paused, like the YouTube live stream might be paused because of like copyrights and
3: stuff. No, that's fair.
4: But yeah, they can play covers. One of the bands did a cover of they advanced to the finale. They played a cover of "With a Little Help from My Friends" by the Beatles. Such a great cover that they like. Such a great rendition of the song, you know, that they did.
3: I imagine Exit played a lot of their original material. This is just me commenting on it because I know they've got quite a good backlog, and they put out an album last year. I believe it was called Exit 122. I mean, my friend group was playing that nonstop for months. So, yeah, I mean, honestly, yeah. I reached out to them a couple months ago through their official website to see if they would want to come on for an interview or even just like loan me some music so I could play it for them on the station. So honestly, like maybe we'll have to do a two-headed monster kind of interview. I'm going to try and reach out to my friend Alex, who knows all them. He's been on the Songs and Stories show before. Hopefully I can get in contact with them and we can make something happen.
4: But, and I've the lead singer's phone number too. Mm-hmm. So I can, or one of the lead singers, Anthony's phone number. So I can get you in touch or something. Yeah.
3: That'd be awesome. I mean, we'll be able to talk about that in a few moments, but I guess sort of to wrap things up, we kind of talked a little bit about the future, but it's just, is there any closing remarks, anything you want to say about Eye of the Storm, Bitter Jester, really just what's been going on?
4: Follow me on Instagram at @will_s_music to stay updated on the next song that's coming out.
3: All right. Well, I'm not trying to be a hater. I will not be doing that because I don't have Instagram, but everyone else, stay tuned. Be sure to be on the lookout for Will's new stuff. I will be. I'll text him and bug him to tell me when it happens, because we got to have Will back on for an interview then to talk about the new song.
4: Yeah.
3: So we're going to cut to some messages, and then we'll be back. We'll play some more of his music. So stay tuned, guys. Have a great one. Even though you're not leaving yet, Will, I know we're going to hang out for a bit, but
4: yeah.
3: Have a great one, Will. And stay tuned, guys.
4: See ya.
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0: 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Vermont artist Dari Bay struts along in this sparkly grunge song, Chevy. 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
2: Y'all know what's up?
3: You say pandemic. Yo. Pandemic.

Wu-Tang, you get chewed out. 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And they know you the douche out. I'm cool, and his mouth wet, he a poo now. Used to stage die, but they soon now. I was too hot. TLC waterfalls on my chest, help me cool out. Got 2 minute calls, the go call. 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How much it cost? I don't know, but I know that stage a million to show. 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

0: It's just a freestyle. Years ago, they tried to. Years ago, they tried to put me in the.
1: We'll be right back after this.
0: This is a lie.
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5: 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Canadian group Kill Chicago unleashes the angsty Cigarette. 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I'm calling that again because I need you to know. 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
7: 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My name is Zach, and you are still tuned in to the Songs and Stories show right here on WCSF Joliet, 88.7 FM. I did take off for a little bit. Will and I got done with our interview, and we were kind of just hanging out, talking a bit. He was waiting for his buddy to come pick him up and take him to Chicago for a EDM show, so that was pretty fun. So I just wanted to come back on and say, you know, it's still me. I just controlled all the music you guys just heard, so you've heard some artists and songs that we've played before on the show, as well as some new stuff that we haven't played before, but we're going to play something new. This is actually something I'm borrowing from the Sonic Expo show. Anthony played this song on Tuesday during his show, and I heard it while I was on my lunch break at work. More on work later, and I just wanted to play it again. So this is Super Bus by Emperor X, and then we'll be right back to talk some more. So stay tuned.

All right, we are back on the Songs and Stories show right here on WCSF Joliet 88.7 FM. And that was Super Bus by Emperor X. Super Bus! When I was young, I rode the bus every day to school, all the way until senior year of high school. And man, I kind of miss riding the bus because the week between when I got out of college, out of my freshman year of college, and the week I started the new job, I actually went on a walk and I saw like kids getting picked up on buses. I sound really stupid right now, but I'm just saying it was just brought back a lot of feelings. Like I kind of miss riding the bus, and my bus driver for all of high school, I just ran into her at my other job. It's pretty cool to see, but yeah, to provide some updates about, I guess, what's been going on with my life a little bit, because I know sometimes I talk about that here. I'm done with the new job on Wednesday, so I work, that'll be 8 weeks, and it was a good experience. I just wanted to put that out there, you know, kind of update you guys periodically as time has gone on. So it's just time. I did say during my first show back, which was the first week of that job, that I might tell some stories about that job.

once it ended. I might still do that. I don't know. It's just, you know, they did give me an opportunity maybe to come back next year, and I would definitely consider that opportunity. It just was time. I mean, I've got a lot of stuff coming up in July, including a vacation. I won't be missing any time from the show for that vacation because it is only about 4 days long, and it's from like Saturday, Sunday. It's like a Saturday, Sunday, Monday, Tuesday kind of deal. So I won't be missing any time from the show, which is a good thing. But I got to figure out like what I'm doing with the radio station. You know, I help out with metal, and I got to start training on some other stuff. I've been working on the liners. I got to really work on those some more. So I got to do that. I got to do the stuff with esports, running open labs, and with kind of just practicing my games and making sure the computers are all set up. I've got to do that. I've got to power wash the house. Just a whole lot of stuff. Got to figure out what I'm doing with my current job, you know, because of, I kind of hope no one from there is listening, but I got to decide when I'm coming back because they are under the impression that I'm coming back sometime in August. So I need to make sure, I need to decide when I'm coming back and stuff like that. Like, I just got to figure everything out. So it's definitely going to take some time. So it was just time to end the temporary job I'm working because there's just not enough time in the day for everything. So I left at noon today and it's just been really peaceful. Tomorrow I'm going to Starve Rock with my dad. So that's going to be really fun. And then by that point, it becomes a choose your own adventure book because after Starved Rock, well, I might go help my uncle with some work, or I might come here to the radio station. And then later on at night, Alex and I are supposed to go and we're supposed to go on a walk. So I would like to do that. And I'd also like to play some video games. I've really been getting into Fire Emblem Warriors Three Hopes lately. I've always been a big gamer my whole life, but throughout high school, I got kind of weaned a bit. I wasn't really gaming as much, but that game, I really got into it. I wanted to play it before Fortune's Weave came out in September. And actually, Fortune's Weave is coming out the day before Gracie Abrams, because I've been hearing a lot of ads for Gracie Abrams concerts. But actually, it's the day before the Phoebe Bridgers concert at United Center, and I'm going with my sister, so that's going to be fun. I'm trying to get Joey Diaz tickets for November with Simon, but I accidentally disabled my mom's Ticketmaster account. I really hope they don't permanently disable it. We have a help desk ticket in with Ticketmaster. I'm really hoping that we can make this happen. I'd also like to go see George Lopez, potentially. My dad is interested in going to see him as well, so that'd be really fun. I went and had dinner yesterday with Mimi and Uncle Bob and my sister and her boyfriend. So that was fun. I don't know if you guys know all those people, but like that was fun. Mimi listens to every show. She's really cool. So it was really nice to spend time with them. And I might go spend time with Uncle Bob tomorrow doing the work. So yeah. And I want to play piano. I haven't played piano in a while and I really just need to sit down and do it. So that's on me, but man, and I mentioned it briefly off mic with Will when Will and Vicky and I were talking, but I did tell Will that, and I've wanted to make music for a while. There's a lot of things I've wanted to do that I just haven't done. So I know that sounds goofy, but I've brought that up on my show several times, but I kind of just got to take some initiative and do it. But I would like to make a song with Will about AI data centers and kind of just sort of the increased security measures and stuff like that, because I feel like that would kind of fit in with Streetlight Suburbia. I mean, that's just my opinion, but yeah, that's all I really wanted to say. So I mean, obviously I've got more to say later, but for now I kind of just want to put a pin in it. So we'll pivot to some more music. We're gonna play the next song. It is Hey by the artist Low, and I actually heard this on the way to work today. I was listening to WCSF in the morning, so I thought this song stood out and I wanted to share with you guys today on the show. So let's enjoy it together.

0: put the needle on the record, put the needle on the record, put the needle on the record. And where does the record go? It goes on WCSF 88.7 FM.
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3: All right, we are back on the Songs and Stories show right here on WCSF Joliet 88.7 FM. Got about 15, 20 minutes left on the show. So just want to say if anyone wants to call in at 815-740-3828. I repeat, 815-740-3828, and we'll get you in here. I'm going to play a song soon, so if you call soon and the song's playing, obviously I'll take your call after the song. But before that, I just wanted to say it's kind of disappointing that PlayStation is going to end production of physical video games in January of 2028, and Xbox is reportedly going to follow the trend as well. And Nintendo has already kind of followed the trend by creating the game key cards, which are basically cartridges that you put in the system, then you're prompted to download the game digitally, and you can only play the game if you have the cartridge installed, but the game is stored on the console and not actually on the card. So that's dumb. I mean, physical games are great, and really it just feels like the ownership of media is just no longer a thing. That's why physical media is great, because you own the media. And to completely switch topics, the next song is going to be a nostalgic one for some people. That's all I'm going to say. I can definitely relate to this song because I know this isn't the exact meaning, but sometimes I feel this way about like friends. Like, you know, like you'll always have a place here, but it's like, dang, like sometimes I wish like we were closer. Like sometimes I wish you would come back, or like, you know, there's some people I've been trying to hang out with for years and they just don't reciprocate. And it's like, I feel like this is kind of expressed in this song a little bit, you know, but it's also the song is a little bit about, you know, like wanting someone. And I don't look at it that way. Like, I'm not trying to say like, that's how I feel about the song right now. I'm content with where I'm at right now, but it's just like, that's what the song is kind of about too. But, you know, I'm just thinking like, man, like, let's hang out, like people out there. Like, if we're friends and we haven't hung out in a while, let's hang out, you know. Got to hang out with all the guys and girls. That's something my dad would say. But yeah. All right, I'll stop rambling. But here's the next song. It's pretty good. I've been looking forward to listening to this. I was going to listen to it earlier today. Not even going to lie to you. But I saved it just for now, just for it to be special. So let's listen to it together.

0: write your name.
1: All right, we are back after Blank Space by Taylor Swift. And man, I didn't even intend for it to be this way, but Taylor Swift, she's getting married this weekend, allegedly, okay? All of it, it's all speculation, all that. You know, they sent out those invites with the watermarks and stuff, but everywhere is talking about it. All the news outlets, radio. I listen to a lot of radio in the work truck, and everywhere is talking about it. So we'll just have to see what happens when the dust settles at Madison Square Garden if Taylor Swift and Travis Kelce do get married this weekend. Not even trying to be funny, but I wonder if that'll impact his football this season, because a lot of people are saying, oh, he sucks now because he's too distracted by Taylor Swift and stuff like that. But no, it's we'll just see what happens, you know. But yeah, Taylor Swift is great. 1989, there are no misses on that album. That is a great album, 100%. I will stand on that hill forever. But I was actually talking to one of my coworkers today, and he said that one of his exes made him listen to all the Taylor Swift songs, like all of her albums. And he said, yeah, I couldn't do it. I listened to all of them, but like besides the hits, like there's really not anything good there. And it's like, I just told him, you know, I disagree, but you're allowed to have your own opinion. Like Taylor Swift is just great. Like I'm not going to like, kind of like, I know this is a silly word, but I'm not going to like glaze her and like say like, oh my God, like she's the greatest artist ever. But like, I like her. I mean, I am biased because I like grew up on her, you know. I've got a twin sister. I've mentioned this on several occasions, and we've always listened to Taylor Swift when we were really young. So I am biased, but you know what? That is okay because she's a good artist, and at least I acknowledge my bias. There's a lot of people out there who wouldn't acknowledge bias if they had it. But yeah, we're going to move on to another artist that I really like. You know, I always got to sneak them in to every show. So we're going to play some U2, and then I'll come back and I'll tell a story about a weird dream I had recently. And then that might actually be all we have time for. So stay tuned.

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1: So they really just brought the whole gang out for that liner for RPM. But yeah, we're back on WCSF Joliet 88.7 FM, and we are about done with the show. So I'll tell a quick story about the dream I had, and then we'll play our last song, and then we will close out the show. So the weird dream I had a dream the other day that I had a tattoo of Paddington Bear on my stomach, full color, and he was fishing. And the fishing rod, it like extended from my like stomach. So let's say you're looking in the mirror, it would be on the like left side of my body. Big tattoo.

pandemic. But yeah, anyways, we're at the end of the show. Future plans for the show. Still want to try and get MB Mulkey on for an interview. Want to get Look, Remember, Forget, and Take Care of Yourself on for interviews. I'll probably have Aiden on at some point. I'll probably have Simon and Alex on at some point, and whoever else wants to come on. I mean, honestly, I'm going to be real with you. Nobody's really been like really keen about wanting to come onto the show for a couple months. So I don't really know when they'll come on. I'm not going to lie. So we'll see. I mean, I haven't had a ton of chances to see everyone. Everyone's just been busy. So I won't get like too emotional or anything, but yeah, you know, it's been good. So we'll finish out our final song. It's Two Hearts Beat As One by U2. Just wanted to play another U2 song. I was listening to the album War this week, and it's a really great album. This is the 7th track off that album. So we'll finish out the show with this song, and we will be back next week at 5 p.m. So have a good one, and take care of yourselves. And just because I am signing off doesn't mean we won't be playing great music for you guys. So stay tuned.